0: Dispatch Extra 9, have we gotten any additional driving complaints?
1: Negative.
0: Good. At negative Green Acres. Copy. I'm going to run down Auburn to the east side of town.

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0: You'll have a couple of juveniles waiting for you at the PD lobby. The female MS Spicer, she stated she was tubing down the river and someone was throwing rocks at them.
1: Copy.
0: 17-14.

0: 604 female did advise that one of the rocks cut her head open, but she's denying needing medical.
1: Copy.
0: 1715.

0: spoke with those juveniles. I got a list of names. I'll add in two teams later. I'm going to go try to find the boys.
1: 1721.
2: 6912 10 Oregon. Oregon 418 George Frank Williams.

0: 2009, that plate returns clear to a 2011 Ford Fusion, expires 3 of 27 to Charles and Julie Bracken, and it does not match the plate we were given by the RP.
1: Copy.
0: 1722.

Thank you.

0: Any response, 3325 Pocahontas Road, San Alfonso's ER, for a ALS transport to San Alfonso's Boise.
1: Copy.
0: 1729.

0: turns clear to a 2017 Cadillac four-door, expires 5/28 to a Brian Sprower, LeGrand.
1: Copy, thank you.
0: 1729.

0: standpoint.
1: I apologize. That last juvenile case, can you pull me an informational case on that, please?
0: Confirming the girls in the rocks.
1: Affirm.
0: Copy, are you clear?
1: You can show me clear.
0: Was that license plate related?
1: Negative.
0: 1732. So far, case number is 719.
1: Copy, thank you.
0: 732. 1732.

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1: Seventeen thirty-four.

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I will keep an eye out for the vehicle.

0: 619, Justin Marshall Robinson, born 1985, returns clear with the exception of non-extraditable 1224, respondent in two protection orders, protected party Rebecca Teeter, and additional protected party, standby. He is the respondent in one protection order, protected party Rebecca Teeter. Driving status suspended violation.
1: 69, thank you.

师傅。604. 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

0: 37. 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
1: What? Then you need to get a 1x6, a 1x4, and another gray 2, gray 1x4s, and one white 1x4.
0: That's only.

0: Chief. A 2x2 white Chief and a gray piece with two holes on the sides and two studs in the middle.
1: Okay, we got it.
0: You're gonna put the two by two in the gray piece. With two gray pieces. There'll be two of them. And then you're gonna place the white piece in the middle.
1: Matthias, you got something going on with two walking stuff.
2: Okay, Lance, you need the biggest gray piece in there. It's specifically gray and not black.
0: Okay, Will, you have to put both of the gray pieces onto the white piece, and the white piece goes in the middle, which is like a square, and then you're going to put the white piece in the middle of the two.
2: Okay, Lance, you need a grayish white 1x6, two gray 1x4s, and one white 1x4.
0: So, have you finished the process yet? Did you finish step one?
1: Sorry, that was weird. So, I don't know where. I have the pieces, I don't know what arrangement.
0: So, put the two gray pieces together. Then the white piece goes in the middle of the two, creating a square. Then, grab the long piece and put it in the middle of the two.
2: Where are you at right now? You got all those

0: the middle, and then one by one piece, four one by one pieces, and one 2x2 piece. Well, it's with that, put the 4x4 or the 2x2 at the very end, and then put the 1x4 or 1x1. But in a 3x3 pattern, and put the 1x1 or put the 1 middle flap thingy at the two on the very end. You go in the middle. Do you have the 1, 2, 3 on the side? And then 1, 2, 3 on the side. And then you see like sides at the end that have nothing on them.
1: Okay, using the biggest as a foundation, put the singular 1x6 gray piece on the very top, then the two grayish pieces on the side. It should be pointed away from, it shouldn't be parallel, and they should be on opposite sides.
0: Alright, so at the very end of the piece of the piece that you have, you remember the two gray brick work studs that are open. To put a white flat piece that kind of looks like a flap but has a stud in the middle. No, it's one piece.

0: they should be on the ends of the 1x6. The 1x6 should take up the entire end of one side, and then the gray pieces should be on opposite sides and not parallel with each other.
1: The two empty studs.

4x4 and looks like a pole. It's like a, it's got a triangle trapezoid shape. Two by two, and then a

0: 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This is a page test. Page test only, second page.
1: I'm gonna get brand new journey.

0: please press one.
1: For the other four-studded piece that looks like that has like a ramp, and then put the clear or solid studs like next to each other, and then put the 2x1 or the 3x1 on top of the other one.
2: That's going to go into the left corner. The longest tray of 1x6, we're going to call that over. So, again, the smooth tray of 1x4 is going to go into the bottom left corner. Or, no, the front left corner. And then the front black piece is going to go. It's going to align with the top of the screen right here. The 1x1 screw piece is going to go next to that, but the top part is not going to align at the bottom part here. Then, the 1x4, the 1x1 screw piece is going to be on the fourth tile to the right, and then the 1x2 piece is going to just be aligned with that, and that should be the right corner. Then above that, you're going to have above that 1x2 smooth gray piece, you're going to put the 1x1 black stud and the 1x1 gray stud right next to each other. And then above that, in the same color combination, the black side's on the left, the gray side's on the right, you put a black and a gray piece right next to the left, left to right. Over.
1: Please, with the rest of well, are you ready for the next step?
3: I'm going to need you to repeat that last step. You cut out real bad on the left side.
1: Okay. Can you repeat the URLs that you have?
3: I have a 2x2 that is three-dimensional. It slopes down to a single 1x2. And then I have two 1x3 pieces. And then I have a 2x1 piece that's a triangle. So it's all smooth and natural.
1: So, well, I want you to fix the 2x2 piece, the 4-stud piece, on the very edge of on top of the other 4-stud piece. And then, but, can you kind of like, no, never mind. Put the weird slanted one next to it. So put the white pieces, like the solid ones, not the ones with the hole in the middle, toward the center of the structure. Then you're going to take the 2 1x3s and put it on top of it, but connect them, so they kind of make a bridge. That makes the other ones come together, and put the triangle planted piece on the very edge, next to where you have like a inverse pyramid.
3: Copy.
1: You can say a rhombus.
2: That I instructed you to get, if you've forgotten any or where they went, let me know.

0: bricks, which they have like a stud on the side with like a hole in it. And you're gonna get four small tile bricks, like that are one by one. Then you're gonna get two slab bricks with no stud on them.
1: 1841.
0: Well, this, you're gonna get

0: before if it dies, I'm all ready.
1: Okay. So you're going to take the one, the one by one, the tall one, piece on the front, and you're going to put it on top of the other flat one by one that you already have on the tractor, but make sure the stud is facing outward. So if it's in the middle, make sure some are facing right and then the other side is facing left. Okay. So, you know those ones, the tall ones that you have like six of, that have the stud on the side? Put them in the middle. On mine, like aligned with the three, and make sure the stud is facing.

come in. Over. You need to get, Lance, you need to get a vertical 1x3, it's white, and you need to get two of those. A vertical 1x2, you need two of those as well. A vertical 1x2, but it has a hole in it, and then two cylindrical pieces.

0: sticking the mic close to your face.
1: Will, I'm ready for the next step. Matthias, if you want to speak.
0: Alright, you will. This is Matthias. Put these flat pieces, the very flat ones, on, like, the very edge of, like, how far the studs will let you go. And then behind them, put the four, like, flat studded pieces.
2: And you have all the pieces of the stuff? Over.

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1: Brennan, this is Will. I don't know if you can hear, but Lance isn't getting you on his side. I'm only getting you on my radio, but he's calling out to you. So I don't know if something on your end or something on our end.
2: Building your left and right wall. Over.

0: just a egg on the side.
1: Alright, Will, this is Matthias. I want you to put the tall slanted, or the tall pieces, with the stud in the middle, kind of like on top of the other one-by-one pieces that we had before. So they're in the middle.

0: putting me on the TV set 4-1 that actually.
1: The four pieces that are like 2 or 3 steps ago, like in the very beginning. You're gonna kind of line them up, like 3 by 3. So like 3 on one side, and then flip it around and put 3 on the other side.

1x2s with the cylinder in them. And you just place those right next to each other. Over.

five, four, and then four sort of stoplight-looking bills. They're one by one, and they're vertical, and they have a port, or not a port, but a cylinder on the side that you can place things on, I think. And you need four one by one light, smooth pieces. Over. Okay. Going back to that black cylinder piece, because I missed that, you need to put that in one of the holes, the one by two, that are vertical, and they have holes in them. You need to put that in there, and then going back to the new blocks I just told you to get, the vertical one by ones with holes in them, you put the white pieces on them, on the sides, not on the top or bottom, over.

0: with some long 1x4s, or no, going back to the pieces I just told you to make, place those on the corners, where the corners of where the windows and the walls, I forget the word, the corners like cut, and the white pieces could be facing out. Then you place the 1x4s just on top of, not the green pieces, but the white walls, over. Okay, Lance. Now, grab a 2x6 or 7, it's a great piece. And then there's another red piece that's just as long. And then you need two vertical 1x2s that are here. And then 4 vertical 1x2s over.
1: Will, this is Matthias. How are you doing?
2: Flat 2x1 that has a peg dead in the middle, and it's like

0: the vertical one-by-one light pieces, stack them on two of each other so you have two long pillars. Then you place those on the back side corners. Then you place the clear pieces right next to them. And then you put the long gray piece to be flat. If you were to put another piece on top of it, it would be the same height as the clear piece. So you put the red piece just on top of it. Over. Okay, you need a white 1x4. Two corner pieces there. They're like vertical and they're white. There's three studs on them, but they make a corner. You need two of those. You need two 1x2s. They're white and they're flat, not vertical. You need two 1x1 lamppost things, and they're white. Over. Okay, Lance. Place the flat two, or 1x2s, right next to the windows. Make them parallel with the wall, so everything's going straight still. And the 1x4, you place that in between them. So, make sure everything's going like, everything looks even. So once you got it like that, you put the corner pieces on top of the flat 1x2, with the lamp in between them, with the circles on the vertical, or on the, yeah, the vertical side are facing out, over.
1: Well, too much of that, Mr. Matthias, are you ready for the next step?
2: Copies.

0: you. Request for phone contact. Cold theft.
1: 612.
0: Contact Brendan Smith. 541-786-1646 regarding Randy Winston taking his phone and other things.
2: Well, this is Matthias. How are you doing?
3: Starting with white, green, and red, and then we'll keep that over.

0: Hold on. How you doing?
1: So I tore apart that 6x1. Turns out I didn't have it right. So I'm going to need you to go back to that. Sorry about that.
0: You will. So, the pieces you need are a 2x1 file, please, with a pattern, then another 2x1 with a pattern. Then, you need a 1x1 file, then a 1x1 with a spine off the top. Then, you need a little fence. Then, you place the red one on the table with the flattest one. There you go. And you can see that next to it, and the flap, and the other flap, and the other flap with the piece sticking out of the top. Then you put that 2x2 with the tag on the end of that, and it's just taking right.
1: Are you saying flat, or are you saying slab?
0: Slab.
1: Enunciate, like, really, like,
0: slab, what the brick in Minecraft?

0: This is Venice of Grenade, you copy? Over.
1: The microphone kind of in the hole of the mask.
0: Are on.

Casa Grande, do you copy? Over. 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Over. Alright, so you're going to start with the orange, like the large orange piece, and it almost looks like it has like an axle on it. You're going to put those two blue vertical pieces inside those ports on top, and then you need to connect that on the bottom with a orange 2x4 and the black axle piece.

resting, like, resting in front of it, straight down, you know, like on the bottom of it. On the bottom, it'll spike down, and then right where that, right where it goes back up, that's where you put the semaphore. You put it horizontally, where the black axis isn't fixed.

0: Friday. Over.
1: And then you line up

0: the mirror, put on a black 2x4, and it's going to go, it'll be like diagonal. No, well, it'll be where the 1x4 ends, moving towards the back. And so it's going to overhang by one stud. And on that overhang, underneath it, you're going to add two black 1x2s. You're going to place them underneath and have them facing outward, placed to the right.
1: This is Matthias. Could you tell me the next step?
2: Okay, so now that you have that piece facing away from you,
0: on the bottom of the part sticking out from the wheel and axle. Do you know what I'm saying?

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Are you ready for the next step? Over. Furthest edge of the body.

0: step, over.
1: 10. So, the next team, we're going to be a lineup. So, do you know the blue axles on that red part?
0: Yes. It's on the red piece, the blue axles.
1: Indeed. And so I need you to put that black 2x2 on top of the four pegs that are above that, okay? So it's going to be on the far edge, and it's going to be covering the four pegs where that axle's at. You copy?
0: I did that. Over.
1: Okay. Then the next thing, we're going to locate four of the L's. So they're going to be in an L shape, and it's going to have three pegs on top. So we found, can you find four of them for me?
0: Okay, so Will, it has an L shape, is it red, and it has a piece on it? It kind of looks like a 2x1, but it has a triangle on the end.
1: No, it's going to be looking like a 2x1 with a peg and an extra peg on the side that's in the shape of an L. Okay?
0: In the shape of an L? Like Larry?
1: L like Larry, and it's going to have three pegs.
0: I found it.
1: I need you to find four of them for me, okay?
0: Okay, over.
1: Well, it's a great idea you need to do that. Alright, so where are you supposed to the blue 1x4? Is it? We want to add like a blob, so 1x8, it technically be a blue, and then you're gonna take that and then put it parallel with the axles are facing on the very edges of the side, and then just right in between the two, you're just gonna be a blue 2x1.
2: Overhang to have like a cylindrical port.
1: And with those, you're going to put them on either side of each other, and then you're going to have that black, and I'm also saying vent, like a black 1x2 vent piece. And you're going to put that on the overhang part of the 1x2. Over.
0: What would you like me to do next? Over.
1: Okay. So I need you to find two red 2x1s. Over.
0: Two red 2x1s? Got them. Over.
1: Okay. Now put them in the spaces that are left behind after those L rows.
0: Okay. Over. What after?
1: Okay. So that's the end of step two. Now we're on to step three, where I need you to find two black 1x6s.
0: Alrighty, I got them. What next?
1: Okay, then we're going to lay them down the middle to where they're perfectly in line with the middle part, only leaving the black axle 4 open.
0: Leave the black axle what?
1: Okay, there should be a bunch of pegs running down the middle. Alright, so I want those two 1x60s going across the middle, but not covering up the last red part where the axle is, the black axle. You copy?
0: I think so. Over.
1: Right. Okay, and then I need you to find 2 1x4s.
0: What now?
1: Lay them on the side, on the thickest part of the axle, so that main red axle should be covered up by more of the red of by both of those red 4x1s.
0: Okay, so the black should be covered up by the 4x1?
1: Yeah, the 4x1s are next to the 6 black pieces. So the 6 sitting in the middle, there should be 4 open, and it's going to be next to one of them on both sides.
0: There's the black pieces, and there should be 4 red open. Then I put the 4x2s on there?
1: No, it's the 4x1. It's going to be sitting on both of those 2 open spots that leave 4x1s. You just built, you're going to add, it's a 1x2, but it's a vertical slip, and it's blue. It goes from a 1x1 vertical slip, which is granted down to 1x2. You need 2 of those, and then you're going to put those on either side of that, those gray overhang pieces, and then on top of the gray overhang pieces, you're going to put a black 1x2. And then on top of the black 1x2, you're going to place 2 1x1 blue wedges. And those go in the same direction, like having a downward slope towards the vent piece. Over.

0: way, way far back. That's two. The L pieces, I don't know where they go. And, I had them in a section where there's the two side pieces in the axle that are red, and they go out. Do they go on that? Question. Over.
1: Mm-hmm. Okay, either put on the tires now, okay? So just put on those tires, and then we'll go from there, okay?
0: Sorry, what?
1: So you have wheels in a bag? I need you to put those wheels on the car right now.
0: Okay, over.
1: Okay, so then once you have the wheels on the car, then you need to light, right? So, after the wheels are on, they shouldn't be touching any of those L pieces. They should be completely, like, the wheels should spin openly and not touching the pieces. So, basically, in that step, you just cover up that middle area with the L's and the 2x1s.
0: Copy.
1: Hey, it's a Graham. Are you ready for the next step? So, on top of this piece that we're building on now, we're going to place a blue 1x4, and then without actually placing it on top of the brick, put a black 1x2 directly in front of it, where the two studs are in the middle, and then on that we're going to put down two slabs, so like two 1x2s on either end, pointing towards the 1x2, and then two gray bed pieces going along, like covering both the blue and the black. Right. Over.

0: ready to go.
1: Okay, so they covered up that middle section with the L and the 2 and the 1x2, right?
0: Yes.
1: Okay, so there should be any piece of stick left about it. It should still be 1 square, right?
0: Could you repeat that?
1: So, the pieces are going to be square with the body of the axle right now. So it should be one off, and then you have the wheels on this. Around, yeah.
2: This is going to be in the area of Valley Street and Cherry Street. RP states there's three young children in the area, and she doesn't see any adults around. She believes one is possibly about 6 years old. The other two appear to be between 1 and 3 years old. They're just sitting on the corner of the road.
3: Copy. En route.
2: 19.
1: So the axle, you should have one on the right side and one on the left side.
0: Yes.
1: Put a black square on the right side axle.
0: I did that.
1: Right. Now, those pieces should be going from the right to left, covering up that black square, four blocks in the middle.
0: Yes.
1: So, you should also have four pins. Are going to be laying next to those lines in the middle of all covering up the square. Did you remember the axle facing box?
0: What color are the 4x1s?
1: They're red.
0: And they go in the middle covering up the black square?
1: They do. That shouldn't be a black square though. It should be a red square. There should be a red square that you have two black
0: So I have a red square that I have am supposed to be putting the black square on.
1: No, you should be having those 1x6s going across on the right side axle, and it should end right when the left side axle starts.
0: Alrighty, what do I do now?
1: Okay, then those red 4x1s are going to be laying in front one, if it's farthest away from the one closest to you.
0: One more time on the very end part with the red piece.
1: One should be farthest away from you, one should be closest to you.
0: Okay.
1: They should also complete the box, so there should be no overlaying pieces touching the wheels.
0: Alrighty, what do I do now?
1: Okay, then you got a black 2x2, and then you go on the remaining axle on your left side.
0: Alrighty.
1: Lance Brand, you copy?
3: Is there residence on first?
2: 1946.
4: One to St. Al's in Boise.
2: 1946.
1: Where the axle is, where that, just that black 2x4, where the black 2x2 is. And then, you're gonna mount it on front so it looks like a hood on a car. And then, you're gonna put down this is 2x6, or is it 2x8? I don't know. A long black brick that's 5x1. You're gonna put a black 1x2 to where the end, the last set is like not hitting it, but the one before it is. Does that make sense? The second to last. And then you're going to make that twice and then put those on the other side of the car to where the 1x2s take up that space in the back.

on the back. Wait, two. And so it's like a full wedge, but the top record showing is vertical. It's a 1x2. You're gonna take two of those, put them slanting downward on either end of the car, like on the back. And then right in front of both of those, you're gonna put a window protection from artwork on either side. And then in the middle, you're gonna put three of those black pieces. You're gonna put them together and then put them in the car. I think it's two bricks, two studs away from the back. And have them face towards the back. Over. Over.

0: inside bomb, okay?
1: Alrighty.
0: Then it needs to find it 1, 2, 3. Back.
1: Found it, over.
0: Okay, then I need you to find one wing tower that looks like a bell, but it has a wing connecting the front end peg.
1: Over.
0: Okay, find 4x4, okay?
1: Find the 4x4?
0: Find 2 of those pieces that you just found.
1: Find 4 of what I just found?
0: Yes.
1: Okay. Okay, so, Will. It's in an L shape, kind of like before, but it's red and it has a wing that connects the two pieces. Over.
0: Yep, that's exactly right. We're done. It's over.
1: Alrighty. So, does it kind of look like a hair? Over.
0: I mean, I guess it should be a slant more than a spear. It should look like a wing of a spaceship.
1: Already over.
0: Okay, now what we're gonna do is you're gonna layer two of those on top of each other, okay? The wind part should be facing the same direction, by the way.
1: Already over.
0: Okay, then I need you to find one of those two by ones, except one's gonna have a stamp or a wedge on it, okay?
1: Wait, I'm finding a 2x1, over.
0: Yeah, that has a wedge. Okay, then I want you to put that on the two part of the slope down. And the wedge should be facing away from you.
1: Alrighty, what do I do now?
0: Okay, so now I want you to find two single peg pieces and flat. Cut out two of them, they should have a peg coming up.
1: Okay, so I need to do what again?
0: Find a single piece that has a peg coming out of the top of it.
1: Alrighty, and it's kind of in the shape of a 1x1?
0: Exactly. What it looks like? I want you to put that next to the wedge, so that you should have two pegs sticking up.
2: You want contact?
3: Negative.
2: Copy.
3: Thank you.
0: Do you copy? Copy. Alright. So, you're going to put down a 1x1 transparent piece on both sides of the car. And then, where the window is. And then, from there, hold on, I can't see. Switching over to Matthias.
1: Alrighty. Will, what do you want me to do now?
0: Okay, so you should have a piece that's stacked up on top of itself, and then you have a wedge going to one way, and then two pegs. Am I right?
1: Yes.
0: Okay, now I want you to find one of those triangles. It looks like a pizza, and it's going to be black.
1: Alrighty, I found it.
0: Okay, now I want you to put that move around. It's going to look like a weird heart.
1: Copy that.
0: You got, did you make it to 5 feet?

0: copies.
1: Yes. So we're going to need to go back, like, maybe like two or three steps back to where we had the 2x4 black keys and the two pegs and then the piece that, like, connects to the other one that has, like, an L shape on it.
0: Sounds like the other pieces, dude. You need to give me a description.
1: You said, okay, so, like, a few steps back, we have the black 4x4, and it's in the beginning of the step. So we have two black...
0: There should be no black...
1: That, like, if you flip it over, it kind of looks like a staircase, but it looks like if you would, like, hang it off the top of something, it would be, like, a curve, like, it would be a ramp or, like, a downhill. I don't know what piece that you told me to look for. I think that's the one.
0: Okay, wait. I'm looking at the instructions. I'm not seeing what you're looking for, except I think you're looking at the second one. I need the flat one. Okay, so it should be transparent slightly, and it should... It's just a little curve, not a stamp.
1: Okay, so it's like a one kind of, but it has like a ramp on it, like a triangle.
0: Not a triangle, I want a slant.
1: Okay, so it's like a 1x1.
0: Then that's what we're putting on the end of these.
1: Alrighty.
0: It should be on that same page, not on the one that has the wedge, but the one next to it, that's still connected to the one. That, looks like a wing.
1: Okay, so wait. It's like two pieces that are on the end of it, and, like, it, like, folds over. So it has, like, two other pieces.
0: I believe so, yeah.
1: And you told me to get four of them?
0: Yep, so we can duplicate it. We got a mirror on the other side.
1: I don't have four of them.
0: Why don't you have four of them? Wait, are we talking about the same piece?
1: Probably not. Okay, wait. I thought it was a 1x1 with, like, a single stud out of the top.
0: No, it's a 1x1 that's going to have a slant. Well, I mean, you have one of those. You have two of those, actually. But you have two black, transparent 1x1s that are smooth on top and have a slant.
1: Okay, so they're transparent and they're red?
0: Black.
1: I think I found the pieces you're talking about.
0: Yeah, I'm going to pass you over to the front end.

two transparent pieces, and you're going to put the vertical one by one that are transparent, and you're going to put those right in front of where you put the window on each side, and then from there, you're going to add that slanted transparent piece directly in front of that vertical one by one. And then on the top of the car,

juveniles are all code for. Just wanted stickers. Can you note I made contact with Destiny Will?

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0: to a 2014, looks like a Mercedes four-door. 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

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Show me out on Main, cross will be Madison, I'm gonna

6-1-2. On the large piece of a truck tire, it'll be on the southwest corner of that intersection.

6, 1, 2, traffic. Washington and Ash with a dark colored sedan. Washington plate, Charles X-ray Paul 4685.

That was 612. One by name, date of birth. Last of Furick, Union Henry, Robert, Ida, Charles, Henry, first of Charles, 6/24/74.

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1: So you said valid Washington?
0: It says licensed, yes.
1: All right, Gabby, thank you.

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0: It's according to suspicious.
1: 615, go ahead.
0: This is going to be in the area of 2433 First Street. RP states that a male came to her door, first of Brandon, unknown last, and states his girlfriend was breaking into his house and he wanted cops, but she believes he left in a vehicle.
1: Copy, show me your own.
0: 22.

0: 5, did you get a vehicle description?
1: It was dark. She did not. I can send you her info in Teams if you'd like to give her a call.
0: Affirm, that'd be good. Six, 6-1-2 in the area.

0: copy, OCR, P612, first in Madison.
1: That would be our P612 or 615. The last unit, 612 or 615, is out with the RP.
0: 615, 612 is out with the RP. Or last estimate.

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0: 6, 1, 2, 12, 1, and route to the jail with 1.
1: 6, 1, 2, copy. And do you need a case number, or is this going to be for the one that 619 took earlier?
0: Affirm, this will be 619.
1: Copy, 22.

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1: 6 on 5, go ahead.
0: This is going to be in the area of 3260G as in George. RP states there's a black truck parked in the area that keeps revving its engine very loud, playing loud music, and driving around nonstop.
1: I copy. What were the numerics?
0: 3260G as in George.
1: Copy. En route.
0: 2309.

also send Person Brandy's information to my teams regarding his case.

0: was the time delay on this?
1: CRP, no time delay. It was still in the area.

0: it's on 5.
1: 5.
0: No longer in that area. I'll be on Campbell. I believe I saw that vehicle heading west. I'm going to see if I can find it and watch for violations.
1: Twenty-three, 13.

0: and suspicious.
1: 615, go ahead.
0: I believe this is going to be the same RP from earlier, area of 346 David Eccles Road. Say there's a white Durango at that address, and people are walking around, possibly with flashlights.
1: Copy, en route, and this is the same RP from the G Street call.

0: one from the very beginning of the shift, near third.
1: 615, can you remind me which one that was?

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0: 066, George, Nora, Sam.
1: Clear 2002 Buick, border war expired in 2025, registered to Savannah Morris on 4th Street in Baker, 066 George Norris, Sam.
0: Copy. Do we have any recent contacts with that vehicle?

0: looks like in the end of June.
1: Was that with ERP?
0: I got it pulled up. Looks like a Thomas Fry was stopped in it, and he was cleared with a warning. He was stopped by county.
1: Copy, and thank you.
0: 0:23 hours.

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0: Area of Burton, Campbell. We have a report of a large dog in the middle of the road. Looks like possibly bigger than a Great Dane, white with a service vest, by the truck corral in the gravel area.

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0: 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That's 401, show me out the courthouse. 401, 742.

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0: 758.

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I will contact the RPD.

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1: I made in-person contact with the RP. Everyone is code 4, warning forgiven. I will be clear 12-1.
0: 812.

0: Lucid Daydream.
1: When was the last time that phone was? I'm just curious if it was.

0: 533, we did not ping the cell phone, but we received two separate phone calls from that phone number, and when 501 went down, no one was at the office.
1: 533, I copy. Thank you.
0: 817.

0: 1207 California, 6-8.
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0: 33. I just received a phone call from the Halfway Motel office. I'll be meeting with them in the office.
1: 832.

0: 33, that phone number belongs to last of Dirk, George, Ida, Robert, Tom, first of Skyler. He is in room 104. I will be attempting contact.
1: 533, just that copy. Skyler Dirk, 836.

0: can you repeat? You are covered by locals.
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1: Last unit on city, do you have traffic for dispatch?

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0: 842.

0: clear from my phone contact with Mr. Durr. 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
1: Hold on, stand by.

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0: Nine oh three.

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0: 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How do you copy?
1: Seven one seven, I copy loud and clear.
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0: 33. That then comes back clear to a 2023 Forest River trailer, white in color. 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

0: 533.
1: 533, I'm back in my vehicle. This appears to be more of a civil issue, but can I get a case number for information only?
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0: 619, suspicious.
1: 619.
0: This will be on the pathway closest to the Chevrolet off of Washington. I would say north on the pathway. There was a subject described as wearing black shorts, a black or gray tank top, long black hair and a ponytail, and he had his pants down by the river.
1: 619, would you send the RP's info to my teams?
0: Affirmative.

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0: prior to a 2016 Acura, expires in 2027, to an Ian Busby and Kirsten Gilliland of LeGrand.
1: Okay.
0: 10:33.

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0: 609. 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
0: Excuse me, last of Travis. Tom, Robert, Adam, Victor, Edward, Zebra, hyphenated last name, Santian, Sand, Adam, Tom, correction, Sand, Adam, Nora, Tom, Ida, Adam, Nora, first of Eddie, Edward, David, David, Ida, Edward, DOB is going to be June 20 of 01.
1: Copy, stand by.

0: clear UTL that subject. I did run him out of the 7 Western, clear UTL also.
1: Copy. Subject stated he spent some time in New York and California.
0: Copy.
1: That's excellent. I've got 12-7 out of California.
0: Go ahead.
1: California DL, correction, California, 12-7 is going to be 11317 George 4.
0: See what I can find. Standby.

0: 619, did you want to read back on that 12-7?
1: Ever.
0: What turns clear to a 2018 Mercedes, expires in 2027 to a Jenny Muenala out of Sacramento, California.

0: have a middle name for your subject?
1: A negative. He doesn't have one. He does the two last names.
0: I copy.
1: Got another 127 out of California on a trailer.
0: 619.
1: Trail plate's going to be 4 William King 4731.

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0: Studio.
1: 5-0, B-12-2 on Dean Blue, making contact with the RP. I'd be out of my vehicle for a little bit. I think we got to take a little buggy ride.

0: 619.
1: 619, guns have been clear with contact, and I'll give you a phone call to Toronto.
0: Copy, and just for info, we are UTL so far, all 50.
1: Copy. Subject did say he was originally from Ecuador.
0: Copy.

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0: answer is clear. He's a respondent in a no-contact release agreement. Corrections offender diversion with last of Downing. No alcohol. Driving status is valid.
1: Kelly, show me how to do directions.

0: Cyborg, animal welfare check. This will be at Wade Williams. RP states there's a German Shepherd mix female dog there that looks very tired and lethargic. He wants us checked on. He said that he would wait for you in the parking lot and lead you into her.
1: 651, copy, in route.
0: 1110. You'll be making contact with an Isaac Kingsbury.

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Did you have traffic for dispatch?

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0: Just for info, there's three impending.
1: Copy, any priority?
0: Priority of a welfare check.
1: Copy, would you send the info to my teams, please?

0: 2022,
1: we're back in Baker and available. Okay.
0: 695 Campbell Street, but parked on 3rd Street. There's a white car behind the shop, and he's honking his horn, yelling things, causing a disturbance.
1: What was the address again?
0: 5 Campbell Street.
1: 69, copy now.
0: 1118. 19 back. This will be the Quality Inn Hotel. Sounds like the subject that's causing a disturbance is in his vehicle yelling a female's name and honking his horn.
1: Copy.
0: 1118.

0: 651.
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0: Is the RP supposed to be in the Wade Williams parking lot?
1: Affirm, we have a phone number if you'd like.
0: Go ahead with that. Oh, hold on, I got someone flagging me down.

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0: Got me.
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1: 609.
0: 609, just check with Baker Mobile Brothers and staff there. Don't recognize anything about the complaint. I'll be 12-2, call it in. Let's be at the front desk.
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2: 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Highway 86, milepost 51, black GMC Sierra, Oregon plate 162, Nora Victor Sam.
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0: 619.
1: 619, show me clear. This whole matter is going to be stemming from the property 2455 Birch Street. The subject vehicle is gone, and I'll call you with the dispo.
0: 1131.

0: have an update to the address you're en route to. It's going to be 1130 Grove Street.
1: Just realizing. Thank you. I'll be around.
0: 1138.

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0: This one is going to be California, Nora 707-1216, last of Hillinga.

0: 609, left a bunch. And 6-9 back, we've made entry into the residence.
1: 12:01 hours.

0: So we have an incomplete 911 call at Motel 6. We did try to attempt call back and were unsuccessful.
1: Copy. Give me just a minute. I'll head out.
0: 12 await hours.

0: you divert to Wade Williams. We just had Wesley Johnson call in on 911. He states that there's a rabid dog there that was vicious, and he did threaten to shoot the dog. And also there was a older gentleman that tried to grab his 14-year-old daughter that left on the pathway in an unknown direction.
1: I copy. En route.
0: 12, 17 hours.

0: before.
1: What?
0: Just for info, I'm not sure if you heard earlier, but 651 did check on that dog and was going to be checking on it throughout the day. It wouldn't let anyone near it.
1: Copy. Do we have 651 headed my direction? I believe he's got catch poles and stuff.
0: Copy. Break 651. Do you copy?
2: 651 copy. En route.
0: 19 hours.
1: 604, what end of wavelength am I going to be on?
2: We'll be in that parking lot that we were in yesterday.
1: Copy.
2: I have that dog on Elm Street right here. Center block of Elm.
1: Copy. If you want to try to deal with the dog, I'll deal with the rest of it.

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0: 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Last time I saw it, it was headed east through somebody's yard off Elm.

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0: I'm clear of Wade Williams. I'm going to continue to try to locate that dog.
2: I met with the RP. I'm clear of their location. I'm going to go to the other end of Wade Williams, be the north end, and attempt contact with the other male individual involved.
1: Six zero four, 1220 now.

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0: with managers.
1: Accidental dial. I'll be clear.
0: What's next?
2: We have a few phone contacts, non-emergent.
1: Copy. I will head back to the PD and take a look at those.
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0: We have a subject in the lobby of the SO. He would like contact about a trespass issue, if you're able to respond.
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0: 1247 hours.

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We have no additional information.

0: 21. You can stand down. The alarm company called back and stated false alarm due to grandchildren.
1: 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We are clear and available.
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0: the contact on the Cherry Street call. Unable to take my call. No voicemail. Break. Or Dean spoke with her, advised her not to contact the other party and to block all others if she's getting messages. And she inquired about gun laws in California, what is it called, Cali. Break. The other party, Kaiser, out of Malala, advised her that I was in contact with the family here. If she's concerned about her safety there, she needed to contact her local law enforcement and clear this off.
1: 1312.

0: go ahead, 609.
1: 619.
0: Beach Hill, myself, and 614, clear. Grays has possession. I'll be clear of the report.
1: 1317.
0: I am en route to the PD with evidence.
1: 1317.

0: have a Carolyn Gibson call in. She's at the lobby of the PD, states that she's having issues with David Felton, and he's currently sabotaging her truck at 1783 Valley. Sounds like it's just been a verbal disturbance between the two, but she wanted to wait for contact at the PD.
1: Kevin, who should we talk to?
0: 1318.
1: And would you run her?
0: Affirm, stand by.

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0: phone line.
1: 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Karen, contact with Carolyn. I'll give you a call.
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0: Okay, nice.
1: 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They don't want to pursue charges, but they would like the trespasser talked to. And they're going to send me some screenshots. You can leave this in pending for now.
0: 1421.

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0: 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They found out some information. They believe that the individual may have family property up there and no longer believe it's a trespassing issue. Show me clear.

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0: 69, show me at the 3600 block of number 8 drive. And dispatch 69, the numeric is going to be 3645.
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1: 1451.

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returns clear to 2010 Dodge Grand Caravan, gray in color, expires November of this year to a Howard Bamer in Idaho. 619 back, do you want me to add this to your case?

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We have a Victoria McLean on the phone. 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
1: Two returns clear to a 2008 Chevy Cobalt, expires in 2027 to a Juan Carlos Balderas Ochoa, Baker City.
0: You're on 1020 on him, please.
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for property maintenance. Oak Street. RP states that there is a stop sign that is completely blocked by a large bush at that address, and she's concerned of a road hazard.

0: for info, we have a dog at large call pending. It's the same dog at Wade Williams from earlier today.
1: Coming, I'll be in our hour here in a minute.
0: 1612.

0: 在去吃饭，敲不能着。
1: Seven copy. The dog was reported to be in the smaller parking lot of Wade Williams and acting defensive, not aggressive. The RP said he was going to try to catch it, but wanted some assistance.
0: Copy.
1: 1620.

0: Center.
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0: 9, did you have a breed for this dog that was reported?
1: Police 651 described it as a Corgi slash German Shepherd earlier today.
0: Copy, thanks.
1: 1927.

just called back and stated that they were able to capture the dog and they wanted your response. They said that they're in the small entrance to Lloyd Williams off of Resorts.

0: 619.
1: 619, I picked up that animal. I'll be around to the vet hospital.
0: 1633.

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1: Located the graffiti. It's been documented. Can you pull me a case number for a crim miss? And just note I've also spoken with the RP, and I'll be clear.
0: Copy, case number 723.

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0: 1, dog was impounded, tag number boy 3.
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